I don't need to be the winner. You don't wanna be my lover. Well, maybe that's okay, 'cause baby, I'm a traveler, yeah.

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The audience hit back.

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Spread all around the world, the fiends found them. 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

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Just cause it's automatic don't mean that it is simple. 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You push so many keys that it's resembling Gitmo. 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Nobody else does. They like the past erased so they can get buzzed. Making a dash today, on to the next plug. 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

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Show them them teeth, then shoot up they buildings. That's what it do. Living at the end of the sentence. You run on with the commas and they won't even mention. The poll looking for quotes to send me an intervention. They split the cone and keep the cola rolling perfection. 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
1: Loro, Ohrwürmer für Fischköppe.

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0: Loro, der Silberfisch unter dem Brathering.
1: Yeah, babe.
2: Oh.
1: Oh, yeah, babe.
2: Oh.
1: Oh, yeah.
2: Oh.
1: Oh, yeah.
2: Oh.
1: Yeah, I said all I need is a taste of your love, babe. Come on, give it to me. All I need.

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0: 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But he knows, and he said it clear as day. I'm doing 1994 hip hop. But of course, the kids don't know yet because they didn't go back and do research. But he was doing what he knew what the culture was, and he was kicking ass.
1: How ancient can you get?